0: Radio Pineda.
1: Viola, let me see you dance, baby. Yeah. Let me see you dance, baby.

You wanna know what happiness is? In his eye there's a hunter's gleam. Something to look forward to. This cat's gonna get the cream. Skin of a mango is so smooth, smoother than the devil. Cut it, slice it, chop it up to the rhythm of a Cockney rebel.